0: Wonderful Carmen McRae, and what a great performer she was. Sadly missed, of course. Can't See for Looking, the lady herself. Let's do another track and remember her. Carmen McRae.
1: Maybe we're going to get down on y'all now. Tell you about some truth here.

Well, I hope our guys enjoyed that. I said, it's a good thing I was a woman. I'd have definitely been a drag queen. As much as I like wearing all this gaud. Anyway, I like singing a cappella. Of course, and I'm glad you like those songs, too. I like, you know, like singing with you when we're doing that. And you know those. You know them all by heart, don't you? Like 9 to 5 and Jolene. But there's a whole bunch. Those are the ones that did good. You've never heard some of the ones that I wrote that didn't make it. Like, let's see.

is our last song. It's also our latest single, Big Red Bus. Give us a hand. Come on, let's see those hands clapping. Don't you can do better than that?

Okay.

show now. Iris.

The name of this radio show is The Shifting Sands. It's on every Thursday, 5:30 to 6:30. Unless it's not, then it's back the following week. We just heard from DAD, Disneyland After Dark, with Sleeping My Day Away. And I believe they had to change the name from Disneyland After Dark to DAD, because old Walt got his lawyers involved. From Beyond the Grave, he said cease and desist. That's a shame, because that's a rockin' band out of Denmark. What happened to them dudes? And before that, we had Leather Nun. And they're from Sweden. And I love that band too. They gave us Prime Mover. It's not too late to get involved with the Battle of the Bands. It's coming up on the 25th. Cash prizes. My homeboy Tom and Bad Decisions are playing as one of the live acts. And they're no spring chickens, so they're not in the running for the thousands and thousands of dollars you can get if you win this thing. So it's a call out to you young people with rockin' bands. 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

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Ugh. Good night, friends. Please tune in next week.

dolls I've been to feel have been killed. Ain't you feel jump for joy? Have you seen pastures groovy? Telling you green pastures was just a technicolor movie. When you get up to heaven and you old St. Pete tells that boy, jump for joy. Step right in, give Pete's skin, jump for joy.

0: It's been the music of Duke Ellington's orchestra. The Duke and his boys will be back next week to bring you another Victory Bond program presented by the American Broadcasting Company with the cooperation of the American Federation of Musicians, James C. Petrillo, President.
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The question you ask is this: is what's written reliable?

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